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2: Pardon me, do you have change for a quarter? I gotta make a phone call. Thank you. Boy, I hope this woman don't take me through no changes today, because I had a hard day today, man. You know, let me see what's happening at the address for.

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And I know it's stupid to be mad about the boy. I'm so ashamed of it, but must admit

0: to you and you and you and you. 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We've gabbed the whole night through. Good morning, good morning to you.
1: Nothing could be grander than to be in Louisiana in the morning.
0: In the morning, it's great to stay up late. Good morning, good morning to you.
1: Might be just as zippy if we was in Mississippi.
0: When we left the movie show, the future wasn't bright. But came the dawn, the show goes on, and I don't want to say goodnight.
2: Don't say good morning!
0: Good morning!
2: Rainbows are shining through.
0: Good morning!
2: Good morning!
0: Bonjour!
2: Monsieur!
0: Buenos dias!
2: Buenos frias!
0: Buongiorno!
2: Buongiorno!
0: Good morning!
2: Breakfast morning!
0: Good morning!

like, like, like, like, like, like, like, like, like, like, like, like, like, like, like, like, like, like, like, like, like, like, like, like, like, like, like, like, like, like, like, like, like, like, like, like, like, like, like, like, like, like, like, like, like, like, like, like, like, like, like, like, like, like, like, like, like, like, like, like, like, like, like, like, like, like, like, like, like, like, like, like, like, like, like, like, like, like, like, like, like, like, like, like, like, like, like, like, like, like, like, like, like, like, like, like, like, like, like, like, like, like, like, like, like, like, like, like, like, like, like, like, like, like, like, like, like, like, like, like, like, like, like, like, like, like, like, like, like, like, like, like, like, like, like, like, like, like, like, like, like, like, like, like, like, like, like, like, like, like, like, like, like, like, like, like, like, like, like, like, like, like, like, like, like, 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
2: 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I am my own special creation. So come take a look.

together, just you and me, always and forever. Because this could never happen again. This is definitely a once in a life.